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What's happening? Louis Cruz, man. Thank you for being with me today. Let me ask you something. If somebody produced a docuseries about you and it was a hit piece, like it was all negative, would you watch it? I have to say, I probably would not want to watch it just because I wouldn't want to know. You know, people can tell me about it, whatever, but I don't want to. Anyway, apparently, I don't know, Diddy apparently watched the 50 Cent produced docuseries.

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Hey, what's going on, Louis Cruz? 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

0: Would you agree that if you have chemistry with somebody, it doesn't necessarily mean it's going to be a great relationship?
1: I do agree with that because people can have chemistry, but they can have different expectations and future plans and want different things from their partner.
0: So if you have good chemistry with somebody, it doesn't necessarily mean, bam, we should jump right into a relationship. 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
5: 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What's up, man? 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Tino, Serena, hey, Matt, and our very own Nicasio. 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

0: Nicasio has a 4-year-old son, Nicasio the third.
1: Yep. Mm-hmm.
0: And he wants to be Princess Peach this Halloween.
2: That's pretty.
1: Yeah, man.
0: Now, knowing the normal Nicasio that we deal with every day, I feel like this would make you furious because you would be like, what are you doing? You're a boy. You're a boy. What are your thoughts on this?
1: I'm kind of for it. I mean, we went to the costume store, and because this year he wants to have a Mario party, and now I'm starting to think he wants to have a Peach party.
0: Like, I want a Peach party.
1: He picked out the Peach outfit.
0: He was gonna say, unfortunately.
1: No, I started to trip a little bit. I'm not gonna lie, but then I was like, you know what? I'm like, the way he sees the world and the way he sees everything, it's just different from the way
0: it's innocent.
1: Yeah, uh-huh. It's very innocent.
2: And I'm
1: like, who am I to, like, you know, go in there and just, you know, tell him no? Then, you know, you shouldn't be wearing this. You have to wear this because you're a boy.
0: Serena, what are your thoughts? If your son wanted to be Princess Peach, how would you handle it?
3: My thing is, I would probably say no, but not because I care that he's going to be Peach, but it's because I'm afraid of how the world's going to treat him. Like, I never want my son to be bullied. I never want people to be mean to him. And I think that's the part that scares
0: me. You can't live your life based on other people.
2: Exactly. That's what you have to teach him.
3: But he's still so little.
1: And I just hope they wouldn't do it in front of him. And then I started to think, I'm like, what made him want to be Peach? But as I watched the second Mario, she's in there more.
0: Yeah.
1: So she's kind of like, you know, a star.
2: And she's a badass.
1: Yeah.
2: So I have a question.

0: for you. When you cross-dress, and you did for the show, we did some video.
1: Me?
0: Your girl got really mad, and when you painted your nails, she got really mad, yes. Right? So, how does she feel about this?
1: I mean,
0: his mom.
1: When I did it, I'm a full-grown man. Okay. So, like, I know, you know what I mean? I'm supposed to know.
2: Supposed to know what?
1: I'm supposed to know that I'm a boy, and what I do has to be, you know, affiliated with boy things.
0: It doesn't have to be.
2: You don't. You're making it so you sound like a caveman.
0: Yeah, I know.
1: I know, but I
2: like, if he's into it, he's into it.
1: No, that's why she's okay with it.
2: Okay.
1: Which I'm surprised,
2: but you can change, too. Like, when me and you hang out, you're different than when you are with her.
0: Yes.
2: I'm telling you, sometimes when we hang out, I'm like, what just It's nuts.
1: What did we do?
2: Let's talk to Autumn. Gotta bleep that. Thanks, Matt. We'll talk to Autumn next because she is low-key on Serena's side. She's not for it.
0: Oh.
3: It's Tino Gugino Radio.
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2: All right, so for Halloween, if your four-year-old son wanted to dress up as a female character, how would you feel? That's what's happening with our co-host, Nicasio. His four-year-old son wants to be Princess Peach. Nicasio, surprisingly, is actually like, look, it's an innocent thing. It's all good. Go ahead. Serena's like, nah, I don't think I'm going to let my son do that because I don't want him to get bullied by anyone. Autumn, what are your thoughts?
3: I'm not going to lie. I'm way too prideful for that. I know it's Halloween and it's all fun and games, but I'd have to say, I'd have to tell my kid, there's so many other characters on Mario. Why pick that one?
2: What if he's just like, because she's so fun and vibrant and I just relate to her.
4: Oh my God, oh my God.
3: Like, I'm all for letting the kids be themselves, but no, I don't want a Princess Peach walking around.
4: I mean, I'm with you in a sense, but I mean, but then I also think, like, he's a kid. He doesn't know. Like, you know what I mean? Like, he's only 4 years old. We know what it is, but he doesn't.
5: You could be Daisy.
3: He knows. Yeah. Why don't you put on a pink shirt then?
4: No, but I know.
2: He has some.
4: It looked crazy for me, but not for him.
2: Depends on the color of pink, because your shade of skin would look fabulous.
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2: So Serena just found out that Nelly and Chingy had beef.
5: I had no idea.
7: I have no idea.
2: This is the whole thing. We'll talk about it and share it. Chingy spoke out on it, right? Or was it Nelly?
5: No, it's like this TikTok that I came across, and it like has the side by side. I'm like, wow. And I'm like, Chingy really killed it. What happened to
2: him? I know. We got to find Chingy. Nicasio will find the audio because he spoke on it too. We'll talk all about it.

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1: It's so funny how out of nowhere you could just be scrolling and then you find something and you're like, wait, what? 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
1: That just happened. Serena just found out that Nelly and Chingy had beef back in the day.
3: I was shocked. 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
4: 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You just remember.

0: I just imagine girls dancing while Chingy's talking. I'll blow your brains up out the head.
1: Oh my God.
0: It's very so graphic. Stupid.
2: Yeah.
0: Chingy had an interview with Vlad recently and he spoke on it.
3: You know, back then it was egos involved, money, and it was stupid. Why is it everybody's doing what they love to do? What is the beef about?
0: It's about jealousy. It's ego.
4: So I looked up on AI what the origin of the feud was. Chingy actually started as an opening act for Nelly's tour in 2002. And then I guess Nelly got pissed off because Chingy signed with Ludacris' label instead of his. So that's how it all started.
0: He probably didn't want to be in Nelly's shadow. I get that.
1: Yeah.
4: Yeah.
5: Yeah, I had no idea. Like, I was mind blown. I'm like, wow, I'm sure I was singing these songs.
0: Shout out to Nelly and Chingy, man. Yeah. Listen, dude, coming up next, I guess this is kind of wild. If you claim to be a gang member now on social media in Florida, this could get you in serious trouble.
5: Oh my gosh.
0: We'll talk all about it next.
6: Right here on K-Way. Get ready to shake it. I went deaf on the...

0: as of October 1st, claiming to be a gang member on social media can be used by authorities to legally classify someone as a criminal gang member in Florida.
1: Shame.
2: Well, that makes sense.
0: I mean, that's...
2: You admit to it.
1: Yeah.
0: I guess, right? It says, if you make a claim or admission on social media, it does not automatically trigger the classification on its own. Under Florida law, an individual must still meet at least two of the specified criteria outlined in the statute to be... formally classified. So admitting gang membership in person, on an online platform, or via social media now will count as one of the criteria.
1: Okay.
0: Using gang-related language defined as digital statements, codes, symbols, or terminology that signal affiliation or support gang activity in furtherance of criminal acts being observed in the company of known criminal gang members. So now just based on who you hang around with.
2: Damn.
0: Being observed in the... that's cool, just said that. being identified as a gang member by a spouse living in the same household.
1: Damn.
0: And let me see. Any communication accepting responsibility for a crime committed by a gang member. So all of that makes you pass away.
3: Just because you're a gang member doesn't mean you committed a crime right then and there.
0: There was some. There was a rapper that got shot recently, and the guys that did it, they literally went on Instagram talking about how they did it, and then they got caught the next day. I just don't understand the world that we're in. It's crazy, man.
1: The fact that people just want to flex all the time.
0: It's not a flex, bro. I don't understand why in someone's mind, like, it sounds so dumb. But like when we were kids, you should just fight. And then one person won and one person lost and you kept it moving. No, like you don't have to take someone's kid away, dude.
1: Yeah.
0: It's sad, man. I want to share a clip with you. We had comedian Desi Banks, who's on tour everywhere. He's on fire. Social media is killing it.
3: Mm-hmm.
0: We had never met before. And he had a glow about him. And
3: good vibe.
0: He was very locked into his spirituality.
3: Oh, my God.
0: And it was really cool, man. I want to share a clip of it with you next.
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0: comedy here on the show. I got some dates coming up, man. I'm on the road with Carlos Mencia. I'm on the road with Michael Yo. I'm balancing both. I got my own shows. You can go to TinoCochino.com and get some dates. I would appreciate that. I hope to see you at some point this year, next year. But when you talk comedy, man, one of the biggest names in it right now is Desi Banks. This guy's on fire. He has a huge show coming up with Mojo Brooks. They're co-headlining on New Year's Eve. And there's just a lot going down. But he came in. He's featured on this week's Is Anyone Listening podcast. And we talked about a lot, including just positivity and good energy. And I did not know that Desi was this spiritual. He's all about it.
1: I feel like if I don't have God, bro, I'd be lost. I wouldn't even be where I'm at right now if it weren't for God. He gave me that strength to keep going, keep, you know, keep flowing, keep jokes coming, keep being that light for the world. Even when I was playing football, bro, I was the funny guy on the team. I was this guy always. Even in high school, I was the funny guy, not knowing that I was actually going to be doing this. You know what I'm saying? One of the most humorous in high school, being the funny guy around the lunch table, you know what I'm saying? Just acting out movie scenes, doing all this stuff.
2: It's funny.
1: Not knowing that I was actually going to be doing this in my real life. It's so crazy, bro, how that happened, because I just knew I was going to sit in the NFL. And boy, it did not work.
0: Now you are the NFL. Now it's the National Funny League. There you go.
1: Oh, I'm going to use that. The National Funny League.
2: Technically.
1: I like that. There you go.
0: We made it happen.
1: That was
0: baby.
1: Quick. I like
0: y'all
1: that.
0: Y'all see this pop. I'm going to pull this clip back
1: National
0: out.
1: National Funny League. That's hard. That's
0: bro, dope. Thank you for coming in and just sharing your light, man. You have such a good, again, energy and confidence. And for people listening right now, not everyone's at a high point. Some people are going through their worst right now. So to hear you, you know, shining, they can feel that light, I feel like, through the radio. And then even just the message about just God and positivity. Thank you for sharing all of it, man.
1: Man, hey, man, I appreciate you guys, man. That's what it's about, bro. You know, I want to be able to, you know, be a vessel for God, bro. You know what I'm saying? People going through anything, bro, hey, just know, hey, it's going to be okay. Hey, as long as you keep going, you know what I'm saying? The pain that you're suffering right now, it's just pain that's preparing you for the next level.
0: The entire conversation is so damn good. You can stream it right now wherever you stream your favorite podcast. All you got to do is search for Tino Cochino. Is Anyone Listening?
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0: from Shakira?
1: Probably. We're just bringing it back. 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
0: Exactly. We need to know the reasoning behind it. 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
2: You feel like there's an age cutoff when it comes to trick-or-treating?
3: No.
2: I stopped when I was 13. I remember it. I was standing at a door, and I was surrounded by kids. They were like 6 and 7, and I just kind of looked around. And in that moment, when they opened the door, all the kids went, twinkle, tweet. I was like, I'm too old for this. And I walked back to the car, and I told my grandma, let's get out of here.
1: Let's go hit the bar.
2: And that was it. That was it. Our listener, Cheryl, does not want to let her 16-year-old son go trick-or-treating. Oh, we'll have Serena read the DM, and we'll talk all about it. 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Go ahead.
3: My son is turning 16 next month, and he told us he still wants to go trick-or-treating this year with his group of friends. My husband and I can't agree whether or not to let him do it. I think he's too old, and a group of teenagers running around the neighborhood on Halloween night isn't a good idea. I trust my son, but his friends are little a-holes, and I don't trust them at all. I just know they'll get into something they shouldn't, and I'll end up getting a call from the cops. I think Halloween is for little kids, and the older ones always cause drama that ruins their experience. What do you guys think?
2: I mean, what are your thoughts? You have a son. I mean, he's obviously super young, so he's going to trick-or-treat, but if he was 16 and wanted to go out, how do you think you would react as the helicopter mom that you are?
3: I think I would allow him to keep going trick-or-treating until he grew out of it, just because, I mean, they could be doing such worse things, and I know this mom feels like maybe he might be doing this with his friends, but I would have the conversation like, look, I'm going to let you do this, but if you mess this up,
4: never again.
3: Yes, because I don't know. Again, like, I don't want to tell my kid to stop being a kid and make them grow up too fast.
2: Is there an age limit, Nicasio?
5: Yeah, 16.
2: Oh, wow. Oh.
5: He should be working by then.
3: Boy, he's 15. He's going to be 16 next month.
2: We'll talk to Destiny and get her motherly perspective next.
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1: All right, so is there an age cutoff when it comes to trick-or-treating? Our listener, Cheryl, doesn't want her almost 16-year-old son to go this year. Damn. She just thinks that him and his friends are going to be messy and doesn't want them to get in trouble. Mm-hmm. It's a whole thing. We have Destiny on the line. What are your thoughts as a mom?
2: I believe that age doesn't matter. He should definitely get to enjoy being a teenager, enjoy being a kid. And if he is trusted, if you trust your own kid, you should believe that they're going to make the right choices and not get in trouble no matter who they're hanging out with. You're putting the trust in your kid and you're hoping that you've taught them well enough to know what's right and wrong. And you got to give them that chance to prove that you can trust them.
1: Exactly.
2: And then if it backfires, then you can have the conversation of, look, this is why I didn't want to let you go. You proved me right, and it's not going to happen again.
1: And I don't even think Halloween's the thing. Like, what's to stop them from, no matter where they hang out, they go to a restaurant, they go do whatever. If they're going to do something, they're going to do something.
2: Absolutely. I work at a high school, and you should see how half of these kids act here.
3: I mean, why are we just putting the blame on, teenage kids? Like, you guys go out half naked to the club, and you guys make a big old ruckus over there.
4: Why are you looking?
3: I got eyes, Serena. I'm not dead.
1: We all love it, man. Celebrity gossip. What are we spilling today inside Tea Time?
4: Okay, don't come for me, Swifties, but a lot of fans are not happy with her new music.
1: Oh, interesting.
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0: fans apparently upset with Taylor Swift's new music. I didn't even know she dropped any. I thought there was some on the way. But Serena's going to fill us in with the whole thing. It's Tea Time, Celebrity Gossip, Tino Cochino Radio. So what's happening?
1: So Taylor just dropped The Life of a Showgirl, the encore with four new songs, and the reviews are mixed. And I did see a lot of videos, too, of fans, like, saying, like, what is this? Like, she's writing music so Travis Kelce could understand.
0: Oh, my
1: and
0: God.
1: So
0: oh
1: people God. Are saying, like, her music was very, you know, like, mature, and she was growing up, and it's almost going backwards.
2: But how many phases has she been in, though? She's done it all.
0: I feel like her biggest music was probably, like, the breakup stuff, right?
2: Yeah.
0: And so
2: yes.
0: it's like, she's
2: yeah.
0: not going to give you breakup material. She's exactly. married now, exactly. dude. It's going to change. What do you
2: exactly.
0: think?
1: I think this is more like, I think she is experimenting. I think she is going to go back to her, like, very, like, you know, intricate songwriting. But right now, I think she's just having fun with her music because she's in a very happy, you know, fun place.
0: Now, mark my words.
2: Whoa.
0: If they get a divorce.
2: Oh, it's going to be great.
0: It will be the biggest album she's ever put out in her life.
1: Don't put that negativity
0: I'm not wishing it. Yeah. I'm not wishing it. I'm just saying, because if she's known for the breakup music, imagine a divorce.
2: And if it did happen, who would break it up first?
0: What do you mean?
2: Like, who would be the like the reason?
0: She'd leave him.
2: Oh, Travis?
0: Travis would mess around, and then she would leave.
1: Oh, yeah, wow. Yeah, yeah. Don't say. I think he's in love with her, and he's not going to do her wrong.
0: It's always like that at first.
3: Tell me more, Tino.
0: Dude, there's a fall movie list going viral. Movie recommendations for certain moods. I want to see if you agree or disagree.

0: a 10. Girl, you a 10, girl, you a 10, girl, you a 10. Girl, you a 10, girl, you a 10, girl, you a 10. Girl, you a 10, girl, you a 10, girl, you a 10.
1: Cino Gochino right here on K-Way.
2: So there's a fall movie list going viral. Here's my thing. When it starts like fall season, especially like right now, I want scary movies. That's all it is.
3: Yes.
1: That's my category.
2: Scary vibes. So Matt has it. He'll break it down. We'll see if we agree or disagree. What's popping?
4: Okay, so they break them down into scary, which is like the crazy like horror movies. There's spooky, which is more like the tweens, you know, kind of scary, like Hocus Pocus. Then the sweet, which kind of love movies, you know, date movies. So scary. Number one, The Conjuring. Sinister, Hereditary, The Babadook. You heard of that?
3: The Babadook.
4: Okay. The Ring, It Follows, which is great. The Exorcist, The Grudge, Insidious, and The Strangers.
2: That's cool, but those sound so
5: old.
2: How
5: do they not have Halloween on that list?
4: Halloween is not in the top 30. There's 30 movies for each, and no.
2: There's not a Freddy movie in there. You don't throw Candyman in there. Like, we're talking some of the classics. How are they not in there?
4: Screams are in there. Candyman's number 26. I didn't want to read all 30.
2: Yeah.
4: The Cabin in the Woods, Evil Dead. For Spooky, both Beetlejuices, The Addams Family, Corpse Bride, Frankenweenie, which is...
3: What's up?
2: It's Matt's nickname in college.
4: The Nightmare Before Christmas, Monster House, The Haunted Mansion, Hotel Transylvania, all three or six of them.
2: Yeah.
4: Halloween Town, remember that from the 90s?
5: Yes, I loved that movie.
4: And then, like, the date movies, the sweet ones, When Harry Met Sally, You've Got Mail, Autumn in New York, The Holiday, which I love, Serendipity, Home Sweet Alabama.
2: That's enough, Matt. Thanks. Okay.
5: I was going to say, for, like, Halloween vibes, I don't want to watch Love Stories.
2: No.
5: Did you see that they're making a new like Jason show, but it's gonna be about his mom or something?
2: Camp, what is it called? Or Lake Clearwater, whatever it is.
5: Yes.
2: Camp Clearwater. Yeah, yeah, that looks really good.
5: I'm excited.
2: Man, scary vibes, man. I love it.
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0: they win.
1: All right, seven signs that you and your partner are meant to be together. Let's count down from 7 to 1. Go ahead.
2: When you think of home, you think of each other.
3: I think of my cat.
4: She will
1: you
4: be
1: really?
4: Home.
1: Yeah. Are you being facetious?
4: No, right now I'm like, I can't wait to go home and pet my cat.
1: What does it
2: when
1: do
2: when I think
1: to
2: of
1: you,
2: home, like I think of my husband and like my kids, like my, you know, family.
1: Okay, so good. Thank that works. That uh-huh. Number six.
2: You get the feeling you have known them longer than you have.
3: Yes.
1: But he says that in a negative way, I promise.
4: Oh, like, my God.
1: He means like it's been too long.
4: No, I love it.
3: That's why he laughed.
1: Okay, Serena?
2: I mean, I'm going to say yes, but also we have known each other, though, since I was like 15, so it also kind of feels like just forever.
3: Yeah.
1: That's crazy, man. Number five.
2: You feel like they make you a better person.
1: Matt?
4: 100%. Yep.
1: I like that, Serena.
2: Yes. Drives me crazy sometimes.
1: The fact you had to throw that in, right?
3: That's
1: like,
3: crazy.
1: You could have just been positive. Number four.
2: You don't have to pretend to be someone you are not when you are together.
1: Well, that's true, because Matt's a piece of shit in front of his wife. Yeah. I've seen it numerous times. Are you yourself in front of him?
2: Yes, and I think this is so important. Like, if you can't be yourself with your person, then that's definitely not your person.
1: Right. All right, number three.
2: You have undeniable chemistry, including sexual attraction.
1: Matt?
4: Yes. Yeah, we're still attracted to each other. We went out of town for a little staycation, like a marginal staycation. We were like bunnies.
1: Oh, nice.
4: Yeah.
2: Mm-hmm. I agree. I just told my husband today that he looked handsome.
1: Oh, damn.
3: But were you bunnies?
2: Bunnies.
1: Yeah, like Matt said that basically him and his wife, they were doing it like bunnies.
2: Oh. Like, that's a new business.
1: That was a no. That was a no. That was a no. Okay. No. Number two.
2: Arguments don't turn into disrespect or bitterness.
1: Matt doesn't even need to end. Matt and his wife cuss at each other in such a rude way. It's crazy.
4: We were driving to a doctor's appointment yesterday, and my job is to drive. Her job is to find directions, right? We passed the exit about 8 miles past, and then she goes, oh, we missed the exit. You got to turn around. I was like, are you? Oh, I lost it on
1: I
4: her.
1: Believe
4: oh
1: it. My
4: God. And we're still fighting about that.
2: Oh, that's still? Fun.
4: Yeah.
1: And close it out. Number one sign that you are meant to be together.
2: You tell each other deep, dark secrets.
1: Do you have any secrets, Matt?
4: I don't think so. The darkest secret I have is I got my back licked by a guy in college.
1: And she knows this. Serena,
4: what's coming up next?
1: Does your husband know all your secrets?
2: I think so, but I mean, I don't feel like I have secrets.
5: I mean, if you've slept with someone in the past, that's a secret. They should know, right?
2: Well, he's not asking that.
1: So he doesn't know about Tank.
2: Oh my God. That did not happen. You're spreading rumors.
1: Oh, my God.
3: Oh, she's blushing.
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7: Check it out. 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Check him out. It's Lucas in the Morning.
4: Do you agree that if you have chemistry with somebody, it doesn't necessarily mean it's going to be a great relationship?
8: I do agree with that because people can have chemistry, but they can have different expectations and future plans and want different things from their partner.
4: So if you have good chemistry with somebody, it doesn't necessarily mean, bam, we should jump right into a relationship. 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
2: So there's a couple going viral because every guest that they invited to their wedding, they don't want them to post about the wedding. Matt, for some reason, does not like this. Talk to me.
3: I just think it's stupid. I think you spend so much money to attend a wedding, to provide the gift, especially if the wedding's like out of town, like Serena's. So here is the thing they posted. There's a picture of what the bride and groom put out there in their wedding when people are walking in. It said, the bride and groom have asked not to be posted. No photos, no videos, no stories, no sharing of the bride and groom on WhatsApp, Facebook, or Instagram. You're welcome to capture every moment and post pictures and videos of yourselves, but nothing with the bride and groom. Allow them to post first. Yeah. And I don't think that's ridiculous.
2: No. It's fair. It's theirs.
3: Yeah. They're
2: literally saying post anything that you want. You could say that you are here. Just don't post the actual bride and groom because they want to be the first to post their day. Yeah.
3: But what
2: they paid for it
3: all. What if you're like best friends with the groom and you like take a selfie with you and him? You can't post your boy?
2: This is another thing of being selfish. It's not your day, man.
4: Yes.
3: I think it's the bride and groom being selfish. People went out of their way to attend your wedding.
4: It's their day, though. Even if you don't agree with it, I would just, I would still follow the rules because, again, it's their wedding, their day, and there's so much stress that happens in a wedding. I wouldn't want to add on to that.
2: The people that follow you don't care about you posting your picture with Jeff.
3: Exactly.
2: No,
3: so why does the bride and groom care?
2: So why is it, what do you mean? God, because it's their thing. So like, let us do it first. We know you're going to post and do whatever. It's our day. Respect it because your followers don't really care anyway.
4: She doesn't want you posting a picture of her and she has like a double chin in the photo.
5: That's true.
4: Yeah.
5: If I ever have another baby, I'm never inviting Matt to the hospital.
2: Why?
5: Imagine he'll take a picture of the baby and post it.
2: Yeah. Just covered in placenta and blood. Because he somehow smuggled his way into the room.
5: Yeah, I'm like,
3: I better be in the room if I'm coming to that.
4: And he would kiss your baby.
5: Yeah.
3: I would.
2: You Matt have to kisses kiss strange babies. I know that sounds like island behavior.
3: It's so weird.
5: It's just a blessing.
2: Let's talk to It's not your blessing.
5: Their
2: blessing. We'll talk to Tiffany and we'll see whose side she's on. Ours or Matt's? Is this couple doing too much or is Matt low-key just

0: We got Tiffany on the line. I really want to get your thoughts on this situation. There's a couple going viral because they asked very nicely, I think, for the people that they invited to their wedding to not post any pictures of the bride and groom. They said, feel free to document everything, post yourselves. It's all good. We just ask that you don't post the bride and the groom until they post first.
1: Ridiculous.
0: No, it's their day.
1: It's being controlling.
0: It's their, Matt has an issue with control.
1: Yes.
0: 1,000%. Doesn't matter who it is. What it is, he doesn't like to be told, don't do something.
1: I'm too punk rock.
2: Oh, my God.
0: That's what it is. Tiffany, what's it sound like to you?
3: I don't know. I think it's a little overboard. I mean, I would understand if they said, like, no pictures until, like, after the wedding or, like, until we post it. But no pictures at all, I think it's a little extreme. Like, wouldn't you want your guests to post those memories of one of your biggest days of your life?
4: So I have a friend who had the no pictures for the wedding, but this is why I would never do that. Because so she did that and her photographer lost all the footage of her wedding.
0: Damn.
4: So she has like nothing from her wedding.
1: That's karma.
3: It never happened. And things happen, you know, it's unfortunate that that happened, but I mean, for example, that's a prime example. I mean, that's a backup plan in case you do lose all your photos.
5: If it's their day, you kind of got to respect that, right? Like, if they have a dress code and you know, they say, you know, no kids allowed, you respect it. So why not respect this?
3: That's not a dress code. That's a rule, too.
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0: Curious to see what my parents feel about this, man. There's a woman being called out for basically crawling into a school bus to pull her daughter out of it.
1: What?
0: Oh, after being trapped in there for an hour. But some people are against her. I'll share the whole story with you next. We'll see what you think.
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0: All right, so there's a California school bus situation that's got a lot of backlash online. Students were reportedly stuck on the bus for about an hour. So according to reports, the driver pulled over after students became rowdy. Things escalated when one worried mother reportedly arrived looking for her daughter. She allegedly broke a bus window, climbed inside, and confronted the driver. And she was even arrested on suspicion of vandalism.
1: Oh, my God.
0: But some people are saying, like, I mean, look, you're holding my kid captive, basically.
1: Yeah. Hostage, yes.
0: Give me my kid back. So she did what she needed to do as a mom. And now everyone's kind of back and forth on it. Who's right? Who's wrong?
2: This actually happened to me when I was, like, in, I think I was in seventh grade.
0: Real quick. Just to throw in there, it says the school district says that the driver actually followed proper procedures.
1: Oh, wow.
2: Well, I was going to say, in seventh grade, when I was taking the bus to school, I think we were coming home, but our bus was bad. Like, it was a very bad bus. And she pulled over, and we were there probably, for an hour. And this was during summer. And so, I mean, it was very hot.
0: Yeah.
2: And, I mean, I think we learned our lesson.
1: Like, and your dad didn't try to break it? I can see Danny busting the window.
2: They probably didn't know. I don't think I told them.
3: Yeah, there's no AC in there.
1: I would break into the bus. You can't. That's literally kidnapping. You can't hold kids hostage against their will.
2: But I feel like if you know where the bus is at, and then I don't know, because you know, if they are being bad on the bus, that could be distracting to the driver as well, and you're endangering all the other kids.
0: I guess, but my thing is, we're pulled over, so if I come knock on the door and I'm like, "Hey, I'm here for my kid. Give me my kid."
1: Yeah, exactly.
0: What right do you have to keep my kid?
2: But I guess, how do you know that that's the parent?
3: That's true too.
0: The kid.
1: Oh, that's a good point.
0: I guess, but
1: the kid's gonna say that's my parent.
0: Yeah, the kid would be like, "Who the." That
1: yeah,
0: like the kid would tell you. I would think. I don't know, man. Shoot me a DM on Instagram at Tino Cochino. You heard the situation. Share your thoughts. What would you do?
4: Tino Cochino Radio.
0: If you're looking for some things to do, I might be coming to your city soon, man. I'm on two different. I don't want to necessarily. I'm on Carlos Mencia's tour, and then I'm doing spot dates with Michael Yo.
3: Oh,
0: but
3: nice.
0: We're all over the place. So I just want to shout some of them out, so that way, if we're in your area, you can slide through.
5: Tino Cochino.

0: I've been having a blast on the road, man, doing this comedy thing. I have so much fun. I have one more date for my personal Love Bomb comedy tour, which is December 26th. We have two shows in Palm Springs. Hopefully you can come out. That's going to be fun if you're in the Palm Springs area. But I'm all over the place with Carlos Mencia and with Michael Yo. So I just want to shout out some dates because I know we have a lot of people that listen all over the country. If we're in your area, I would love to see you. Coming up October 8th, going to be with Michael Yo at Laugh Out Loud Comedy Club in San Antonio. And then October 9th through the 11th will be in Addison, Texas at the Addison Improv right there in the Dallas area. That's going to be a vibe. And then I've got the La Jolla Comedy Store. Ooh. Legendary.
1: Oh, dang.
2: Beautiful.
0: With Michael Yo, October 16th, 17th, 18th. And then taking it to Florida with Carlos Mencia at the Palm Beach Improv. It's brand new. It looks beautiful. I cannot wait to be out there. And then October 23rd, 24th, Fort Lauderdale, Florida. We got Phoenix, Arizona coming up November 6th, 7th, to 8th with Mencia at Stand Up Live. And just more dates coming, man. And we're planning for my 2027 tour, which I cannot wait. That's what I've been doing. I'm doing all the new material for my tour on the road with them. Because if I fail, they don't care. The people are there for the headliner, not me.
1: That's right.
2: So,
0: I've been getting my stuff together, but I'm excited, man. I'm just having fun.
3: Are you going to have like some big like wrap-up party?
0: I don't know.
2: Well, that's a good idea.
0: To be honest.
2: What do you call on the next tour?
0: I haven't announced it yet.
2: I've got to hold that.
0: Here's the funny thing. We talked about this before. When I did the Love Bomb thing, I was all excited to do it because I was called a love bomber in my last relationship. Yeah. And like the artwork that I did was me and my old tuxedo from my wedding. And it was all messed up. Like I've been through a whole lot. And I was so excited about it. And then when this one guy came up to me in Colorado Springs, he was like, bro, I thought you were a magician when I first saw it.
1: Oh, my God.
0: And I was like, oh, okay. So no one really thought about it as seriously as I did. So
2: maybe just that guy.
0: I have a whole theme for it that I'm excited about, but I don't want to talk about it yet.
1: What about the Gaslighter tour?
0: But we're getting there. I'm done with all that.
1: Oh.
0: Coming up next. Something I'm not sure you're going to want to check out, but they brought it back. Wendy's. This was banned. It's the T-Rex burger.
3: I don't even know what that is.
1: Man. Oh my God.
0: 9 beef patties, but you have to eat it in 9 minutes. Let's talk more about the beef next.
4: Okay, Wendy's.

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1: On K wins.
2: So there is a $29.99 challenge.
0: Oh, my God.
2: Yeah, yeah, yeah, that Wendy's has. All right, now listen. It comes with fries, a drink, and I Survived a T-Rex Burger T-shirt.
3: Ooh. Oh, gosh.
0: That's pretty cool.
2: Now, this is only available at one single restaurant because it's been banned. But the location in Edmond, Oklahoma, has brought it back.
0: That tracks.
2: Bro, it is 9 beef patties, and these look thick, and you have to eat it in 9 minutes.
0: Oh, my. With the cheese.
3: Oh, my gosh. That doesn't even look doable. Oh, my God.
2: Bro, I hate
0: doing protein style.
2: I hate these food competitions where they show everyone just devouring food and eating it so fast. It looks so disgusting. And they all throw up after.
3: That would probably hurt my tummy and my chest.
0: And your heart.
2: It seems so disgusting to me. I mean, that's just.
4: Wait.
2: So huge.
4: Finish the burger or the whole meal?
2: It doesn't say. I would assume you have to do the whole meal, right?
0: Oh, my God.
3: That's crazy.
4: You need a Diet Coke, right?
2: There's a steak restaurant. I forget. I think it's in Amarillo, Texas, maybe, or somewhere around there, where it's a huge, like, I forget how many ounces, like, just the craziest thing. You have to eat the whole thing, the steak, the salad, the potato, the whatever, but if you eat it all, it's free, and then they put you on the Wall of Fame.
3: Oh my God.
0: I've seen stuff like that. There's 144 grams of protein in 9 beef patties, so you hit your macros right there, one meal.
4: That and a protein bar, and you're good for the day.
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1: Last week, last Friday, I stared death in the eyes.
2: And I won.
1: Yeah, I'm going to go out. I'm going to get some miles in, so I'm running. And then there's this pickup truck, a huge one. So he hits the gas and guns it. And comes inches from hitting me. The tire's screeched. And I yell, WTF! And look at the guy, and he's huge. And thankfully, he was reasonable because I think he would have beat me up.
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1: All right, here we go, man. We're playing some Are You Smarter Than Nicasio.
2: Let's go.
1: I love the game because everybody wins. Like, it's really easy, man. Nicasio will give you a question. He even gives you the multiple choice answers. And then all we need you to do is pick the right one. So listen up. This is going to be your question today.
2: Which celebrity owns his own private island in the Bahamas, which is named Rooster K? Is it A, Drake, B, Eddie Murphy, or C, Wee Man from Jackass?
1: All right, so our contestant today is going to be Rio. She is on the line and ready to play, so we'll see if she's smarter than Nicasio or not.

0: they win.
1: All right, are you smarter than Ocasio? Let's play this game, man. This is Rio, correct?
2: Yes.
1: All right, now this is like super easy. Ocasio's going to give you a question. He'll give you multiple choice answers, and then you just got to pick the right one, okay?
2: Okay, sounds good.
1: Here we go.
3: Which celebrity owns his own private island in the Bahamas, which is named Rooster K? Is it A, Drake, B, Eddie Murphy, or C, Wee Man from Jackass?
2: Drake.
3: No.
1: Damn.
3: I wish it was.
1: That's what I thought it was. It's all good. You get another shot. Options are A.
3: Or options B, Eddie Murphy, or C, Wee Man.
2: I'm going to go with C, Wee Man.
3: Nah.
1: Wee Man ain't got that kind of money, girl. All right, it's all right.
4: One more
1: guess. Do we think it's Eddie Murphy or...
2: It's Eddie Murphy.
1: Eddie Murphy. Rio. We're going to get you hooked up. Are you a fan of Eddie Murphy?
2: Yes, I am.
1: Who are your top three comedians? Who do you love?
2: Oh, man. Rest in peace, Bernie Mac, for sure. Okay.
1: Yes.
2: And then Eddie Murphy is one, and Martin Lawrence.
1: Legend, man. I mean, I would just...
2: Yeah, they are.
1: I would just sit there and watch him breathe, you know?
3: Oh, my God.
1: Okay, that was creepy. I'm sorry. Sorry, Rio.
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1: So Serena's looking for votes for her baby. Yes. It's like a baby of the year competition thing. And right now, she's number two. We'll talk all about it next.
3: How much did you pay?
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0: Serena put her little baby girl, Novi, who's 2 years old, right?
1: Yes.
0: In a baby competition. And I guess she's currently number two.
1: Yes. Dang. And so this round, she had to finish, or she has to finish number five, at least. So I thought she was going to be out of it because she's been a solid six or seven this whole competition. Mm-hmm. But I woke up this past Sunday, and she was number two. People were donating.
0: So that's the thing.
2: Wow.
0: You can vote or you can donate money. And if you donate money, that counts for more votes, correct?
1: Yes. And it does go to...
0: It's all a big scam.
1: It,
0: yes.
1: does go,

0: to a good cause. Yes. Yeah, so this is Jessica Alba's part of it. And I think Paris Hilton, and they do donate a lot of like essential items to families in need. Mm. So this is what that money goes to.
1: Even if she doesn't win, she should still get something for second place, though, right?
2: You would think top
0: three
2: breaks down.
0: So. But so even after this, this is where I'm like, dang. So this competition doesn't really end till December.
1: Oh, wow.
0: But so after this, this is in her group. So she has to be, so the next round has to be number one in her group. And then after that, there's a wild card round.
1: Oh, my God.
0: And then I think all the number one babies, they put them all in like one.
3: Do you know how many kids are in it all together? Thousands?
0: I do not. I was trying to figure that out.
1: What do they base this off of, too? Like a picture and a bio? Like, for this whole, like all these
2: yeah,
1: months?
2: That's a good point. Like, if, let's say someone's genuinely, they just log on and they want to vote, not because they know you, but because they're like, oh, let's see, is it cutest baby?
0: And no, it doesn't say that.
2: That's
0: it just
2: like
0: says,
2: shaming.
0: Yeah, no, it's just, it's not that. I think it's, yeah, you just vote for your family and friends and then.
2: But when you really break that down, think about it, what is the point? You know what I'm saying?
1: Like, what are they doing? You know what I'm saying? Like, you know how like they have like a little baby races and stuff like that? Like, you know, the most the most athletic or something.
3: I love the baby races, bro.
2: There was a drunk.
1: Hi.
2: So if you guys want to be nice and share a vote, you can do that. Just go to Serena's Instagram. It's at the Serena Perez. That's the with two E's.
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2: We all love it, man. Celebrity gossip. What are we spilling today inside Tea Time?
0: Okay, don't come for me, Swifties, but a lot of fans are not happy with her new music.
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3: That's cool.
2: All right, let's talk about it. I want to know why.

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0: Kanye win.
1: So fans apparently upset with Taylor Swift's new music. I didn't even know she dropped any. I thought there was some on the way. But Serena's going to fill us in with the whole thing. It's Tea Time, Celebrity Gossip, Tino Cochino Radio. So what's happening?
2: So Taylor just dropped The Life of a Showgirl, the encore with 4 new songs, and the reviews are mixed. And I did see a lot of videos, too, of fans, like, saying, like, what is this? Like, she's writing music so Travis Kelce could understand.
1: Oh, my
2: and
1: God.
2: So
1: oh
2: people God. Are saying, like, her music was very, you know, like, mature, and she was growing up, and it's almost going backwards.
3: But how many phases has she been in, though? She's done it all.
1: I feel like her biggest music was probably, like, the breakup stuff, right?
3: Yeah.
1: And so it's like, she's not going to give you breakup material. She's married now, dude. It's going to change. What do you think?
2: I think this is more like, I think she is experimenting. I think she is going to go back to her, like, very, like, you know, intricate songwriting. But right now, I think she's just having fun with her music because she's in a very happy, you know, fun place.
1: Now, mark my words.
3: Whoa.
1: If they get a divorce.
3: Oh, it's going to be great.
1: It will be the biggest album she's ever put out in her life.
2: Don't put that negative
1: I'm not wishing it. Yeah. I'm not wishing it. I'm just saying, because if she's known for the breakup music, imagine a divorce.
3: And if it did happen, who would break it up first?
1: What do you mean?
3: Like, who would be the reason?
1: She'd leave him.
3: Oh, Travis?
1: Travis would mess around, and then she would leave.
2: Oh, yeah, wow. Yeah. Don't say. I think he's in love with her, and he's not going to do her wrong.
1: It's always like that at first.
0: Tell me more, Tino.
1: Dude, there's a fall movie list going viral. Movie recommendations for certain moods. I want to see if you agree or disagree. Next.
0: Okay, win.

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1: Okay, when?
2: So there's a fall movie list going viral. Here's my thing. When it starts, like, fall season, especially like right now, I want scary movie. That's all it is.
3: Yes. That's the category.
2: Scary vibes. So Matt has it. He'll break it down. We'll see if we agree or disagree. What's popping?
3: Okay, so they break them down into scary, which is like the crazy, like, horror movies. There's spooky, which is more like the tweens, you know, kind of scary, like Hocus Pocus. Then the sweet, which kind of love movies, you know, date movies. So scary, number one, The Conjuring, Sinister, Hereditary, The Babadook. You heard of that?
0: The Babadook.
3: Okay. The Ring, It Follows, which is great. The Exorcist, The Grudge, Insidious, and The Strangers.
2: That's cool, but that's, I mean, those sound so
4: How
2: old.
4: How do they not have Halloween on that list?
3: Halloween is not in the top 30. There's 30 movies for each, and no.
2: There's not a Freddy movie in there. You don't throw Candyman in there. Like, we're talking some of the classics. How are they not in there?
3: Screams are in there. Candyman's number 26. I didn't want to read all 30. The Cabin in the Woods, Evil Dead. For Spooky, both Beetlejuices, The Addams Family, Corpse Bride, Frankenweenie, which is
0: what's
2: Matt's nickname in college.
3: The Nightmare Before Christmas, Monster House, The Haunted Mansion, Hotel Transylvania, all three or six of them. Halloween Town, remember that from the 90s?
4: Yes, I loved that movie.
3: And then, like, the date movies, the sweet ones, When Harry Met Sally, You've Got Mail, Autumn in New York, The Holiday, which I love, Serendipity, Home Sweet Alabama.
2: That's enough, Matt. Thanks. Okay.
4: I was going to say, for, like, Halloween vibes, I don't want to watch Love Stories.
2: No.
4: Did you see that they're making, a new, like, Jason show, but it's going to be about his mom or something?
2: Camp, what is it called? Or Lake Clearwater, whatever it is.
4: Yes.
2: Clearwater. Yeah. That looks really good.
4: Oh, I'm excited.
2: Man, scary vibes, man. I love it.
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1: Only on K-Win. All right, seven signs that you and your partner are meant to be together. Let's count down from seven to one. Go ahead.
2: When you think of home, you think of each other.
1: I think of my cat.
3: She will
4: you
3: be
4: really?
3: Home.
4: Yeah.
1: Are you being facetious?
3: No, right now I'm like, I can't wait to go home and pet my cat.
4: What wow. does it
2: when
4: do
2: When I think
4: to
2: of
4: you,
2: home, like I think of my husband and like my kids, like my, you know, family.
1: Okay, so good. Hey, that works. Uh-huh. Number six.
2: You get the feeling you have known them longer than you have.
3: Yes.
1: But he says that in a negative way, I promise.
4: Oh, like my God.
1: He means like it's been too long.
3: No, I love it.
4: That's why you laugh.
1: Okay, Serena?
2: I mean, I'm going to say yes, but also we have known each other, though, since I was like 15, so it also kind of feels like just forever.
3: Yeah.
1: Yeah, that's crazy, man. Number five.
2: You feel like they make you a better person.
3: Matt? 100%. Yep.
1: I like that, Serena.
2: Yes. Drives me crazy sometimes.
1: The fact you had to throw that in, right?
3: That's
1: you could have just been positive. Number four.
2: You don't have to pretend to be someone you are not when you are together.
1: Well, that's true, because Matt's a piece of shit in front of his wife. Yeah. I've seen it numerous times. Are you yourself in front of him?
2: Yes, and I think this is so important. Like, if you can't be yourself with your person, then that's definitely not your person.
1: Right? All right, number three.
2: You have undeniable chemistry, including sexual attraction.
1: Matt?
3: Yes. Yeah, we're still attracted to each other. We went out of town for a little staycation, like a marginal staycation. We were like bunnies.
1: Oh, nice. Great.
3: Yeah. Mm-hmm.
2: I agree. I just told my husband today that he looked handsome.
1: Oh, damn.
4: But were you bunnies?
2: Bunnies.
1: Yeah, like Matt said that basically him and his wife, they were doing it like bunnies.
2: Oh. Like, that's some new business.
1: That was a no. That was a no. That was a no. Okay. No. Number two.
2: Arguments don't turn into disrespect or bitterness.
1: Matt doesn't even need to end. Matt and his wife cuss at each other in such a rude way. It's crazy.
3: We were driving to a doctor's appointment yesterday, and my job is to drive. Her job is to find directions, right? We passed the exit about 8 miles past, and then she goes, oh, we missed the exit. You got to turn around. I was like, are you? Oh, I lost it on
1: I
3: her.
1: Believe
3: oh
1: it.
3: My God. And we're still fighting about that.
2: Oh, that's still? Fun.
3: Yeah.
1: And close it out. Number one sign that you are meant to be together.
2: You tell each other deep, dark secrets.
1: Do you have any secrets, Matt?
3: I don't think so. The darkest secret I have is I got my back licked by a guy in college.
1: And she knows this. Serena,
4: what's coming up next?
1: Does your husband know all your secrets?
2: I think so, but I mean, I don't feel like I have secrets.
4: I mean, if you slept with someone in the past, that's a secret. They should know, right?
2: Well, he's not asking that.
1: So he doesn't know about Tank.
2: Oh my God. That did not happen. You're spreading rumors.
1: Oh my God.
4: Oh, she's blushing.
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0: Well, this is my happy place, and I hope it is yours as well. This is the Slow Jam Show with R-Dub, and here we are almost to the weekend. TGIF, here we come, a Thursday night Slow Jam session. Let's get it started. Round one of tonight's special dedications. We call them oral expressions.
1: Hi, my name is Rosa Hernandez from Dallas, Texas. I want to sit on oral express to the love of my life, Chris Cantu in Big Spring, Texas. Haven't heard from you in a while, but it's okay. No phone calls, no emails. But guess what? I'm still here. I'll always be here for you because I love you so much.
2: Hi, my name is Madison. I'm in Tucson, Arizona. I like to send an oral expression to my wife of 50 years, Joyce. Love you, baby. You always be my boo.
3: Hi, this is Lucy. I'm calling from Los Angeles, California. This oral expression is to Ernie and Calipatria. I love you and I miss you, baby, and I can't wait to see you. Good night.
4: This is Tina Ketcher from Moline, Kansas. I want to give an oral expression to Morgan Bills. I just want to let you know that the family and I are so appreciative and thankful for everything that you've done for us. We love you so much. Mwah.
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1: Yo, what up? 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I'm calling from Mesa, Arizona. My oral expression goes out to my lovely girlfriend, Tisa D'Elia. Just want to let you know, baby, I love you. I'm sorry for how everything has been lately. 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I appreciate you and everything that you do, and I love you very much.
2: This is Megan. I'm calling from Washington State. Michael, the love of my life, is in Honolulu, Hawaii. Say, I'm sorry, baby, and I love you. 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I'm sorry for the way I've been acting, baby. Love you forever.
3: Hi, this is Brenda Pierce. I would like to send out an I'm sorry expression to my husband, Ian Pierce. 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Babe, I am sorry if I have been neglecting or not doing things right. I love you, I miss you, and I am trying so very hard. I hope you understand.

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1: Hi, this is Daisy Olivos from Odessa, Texas. 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
2: Hi, my name is Missy from Anchorage, Alaska. 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I love you very much, baby. I appreciate how patient you've been with me, and I just wanted to let you know that we're going to get through this.
3: Hi, Odessa. 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
4: 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I promise you that.
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0: Hi there. I'd like to make an oral expression.
1: Hi there. Let's do it. What's your name, first of all?
0: I'm Sky.
1: Oh, I love that name. Hi, Sky. And where are you calling from tonight?
0: I am calling from Tulsa, Oklahoma.
1: Beautiful. Sky, who's on your mind tonight? Who are you thinking about?
0: The love of my life, Brianna Popa. That's who I want to give an oral expression to.
1: Say that name one more time. You said it a little quickly for me.
0: It's Brianna Popa. I would like to tell her that, Brie, I love you so much, and I'm glad you're working on you, and just keep doing you, and I love you so much, and we're going to get through it all.

0: almost the weekend, Friday, tomorrow, and then, of course, we're back on Sunday for those Sunday night slow jams. Let's take care of some business right now. 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That's just a fancy way of saying these are your emails and your text messages through our website. Autumn and Boren in Anchorage, Alaska, happy birthday. I love you and I miss you so much. From Irma to Charles in Las Vegas, Nevada tonight, Q100.5. I love you so much. Thank you for always making me laugh and smile. You are an amazing husband and father. And from Brittany to both Zavea and Mackay in Lubbock, Texas, mommy loves the both of you so very much. From Raven to Joseph in West Covina, California, 93.5 K-Day, I love you and I'll always be there for you. Alexis in Las Cruces, New Mexico, from Martin in Santa Fe, New Mexico, good night, sweet dreams. Love you with all of my heart and soul. From Ryan to Kiona in Tucson, Arizona. Donnie and Liz are with us in Long Beach, California tonight on K-Day. Patricia in Corpus Christi, Texas for Corey and Amarillo. And we'll say hello and good night to Damien and Sylvia, both listening in Elmira, New York tonight. Where are you? Let us know with a phone call or an online expression if you go to slowjams.com. I'm going to wrap up the show with some final requests. Your good nights, your oral expressions, and possibly a surprise or two. You never know what's in the future when you're listening to the Slow Jam Show. We've saved the best for last. My name's R-Dub. Hope you'll stay with us tonight.
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0: Can you play a song for me?
1: Sure. What song would you like to hear?
0: Nobody by Keith Sweat.
1: Okay. And who's it going out to tonight?
0: My baby Patrick.
1: All right. And what's your message to Patrick?
0: I just wanted to tell him that I love him so much, and it's been a long road, but we're finally going to be together, and I'm so happy and can't wait to spend the rest of my life with him.
1: Okay. You got it. 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
0: Thank you.

0: It's the Slow Jam Show with R-Dub, and these oral expressions coming through fast and furious. We'll try to get as many people on the show as we can before we have to say goodnight. We are running out of time, like sand slipping through your hands. It's inevitable. We have to wrap up the show, but we'll get a few folks on the air before we say goodnight. 877-209-0631. You ready?
1: Shannon Green, Lubbock, Texas, making an oral expression to Randy Green, Lubbock, Texas. Baby, you are so greatly missed. You were my world. You were my life. Love you.
2: Hi, this is Gerardo from Tucson, Arizona. To my wife, Andrea Trinidad. She is the love of my life. She's my best friend. She's everything you could imagine and more.
3: This is Jeanette Fernandez from Santa Fe, New Mexico. I just wanted to tell my husband, Daniel Fernandez, I love you, baby, with all my heart and soul. Have a good night, and I'll talk to you in the morning.
4: Hi, this is Catherine Garrick from Lago Vista, Texas. I'd like to give an oral expression to my soulmate, Micah Derrick, in Lago Vista, Texas. Honey, I love you. I'm sorry for all things that turmoil has caused. I can't wait to see the rest of our bright future together. I love you so much. You're my everything. You're my all.
0: We never say goodbye, only good night, and until next time, we'll see you on Sunday night for those Sunday night slow jams. My name's R-Dub. Thanks for coming through.
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0: You know, every once in a while, Carmen does a call, and it's a little uncomfortable because it's so funny. It's so funny, and it's so bad at the same time. And that's what today's Carmen prank call is like. You got to hear it. It's on the way in 3 minutes on K-Wave.
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0: 3K win. It is Lucas in the morning, and Drake just keeps racking up the records here. Drake's song Janice now has broken its own record by spending 19 weeks at number one on the Hot Rap Songs chart. I remember the first time I heard Janice, I'm like, oh my gosh, this song is pure genius.
1: Don't answer the phone. It's another K win Carmen Frank call.
2: Hello?
3: Hello, my name is Carmen with HR. I'm the assistant to the assistant to the assistant to Linda, the HR manager. May I please speak to Janine?
2: Yeah, I'm Janine.
3: I'm calling in regards to a coworker of yours named Giovanni Lewis, and he's recently been transferred, and we've been told that you and him were extremely close.
2: I mean, yes, we were together. Yeah, no, he's my work friend.
3: And ma'am, do you know why Giovanni was transferred out of the office?
2: No, I didn't even know.
3: Because he's being investigated for embezzlement. And I would appreciate it if you kept this confidential, because we transferred him to another office, because if money starts missing there, he will be terminated and arrested.
2: Did
3: you ever see him spending large amounts of cash when you guys would go out and get drunk together?
2: I mean, when we
3: on the company's dime?
2: It's not on the company's dime. We would go
3: It could be on the company's dime, because he'd be stealing from us to take you guys out to drink and motel rooms by the hour.
2: Wait a minute. A hotel room?
3: I didn't say hotel rooms. I said motel rooms, okay, by the hour.
2: Or motel room. Whenever we go out.
3: Yes.
2: We'll alternate,
3: who's gonna be the one stealing from the petty cash to pay for it all, or what?
2: No, that's really,
3: I would be careful, ma'am. You're implicating yourself, and this investigation is not for you, so I would suggest
2: we pay for our things.
3: Yes, with the company's money.
2: No, we earn it. We work
3: Oh, you work really hard, so that's an excuse for you to steal from us. Is that what you're saying?
2: I'm sorry, too. Who are you?
3: My name is Scottman, and I'm the assistant to the assistant to the HR manager, Linda.
2: I don't even know how that works.
3: You don't know how what works.
2: Or do you work?
3: Why are you deflecting and distracting when I'm just asking you what happened to the money?
2: But I don't.
3: I have a nose for liars and rich old men that are about to die.

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1: Are you like...
0: Am I what? A gold digger? Yes, okay. But I'm also a very good investigator.
1: What's that?

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1: That's right.
0: Check it out.
1: B.I.G., baby.
2: Yes.

0: We are getting first reports of a crash in Modesto. It's on Highway 99 southbound just before you get to 132. It's got southbound traffic now backed up nearly to Stanford Avenue. And in Tracy, still some stop-and-go traffic waiting for you before Mountain House Parkway on to 580 and over the Altamont Pass. That's traffic. I'm Ron Servi.
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0: 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I think this is super cool. So the Soul Train Awards, I definitely hold them close to my heart. I love the show Soul Train. I watched that one as a kid. It actually came out in 1970 and it started in Chicago. And Anthony Anderson is hosting the Soul Train Awards this year under one condition, that they do the show in Chicago, where it originally started. So they are going to do the show in Chicago. Anthony Anderson's going to host it, and you know it's going to be legendary.
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0: K3K win. It is Lucas in the morning. Gonna send prayers out to Ray J. Ray J isn't doing so well. He was rushed to the hospital after suffering a medical emergency during a live stream. This all happened during a live stream. Paramedics tended to him as he laid shirtless with medical equipment attached to his chest. Sources reported that he's been taken away by ambulance with heart-related issues. Now, the incident, it's the latest in a series of health scares for Ray J this year, including hospitalization for pneumonia and heart pain. Ray J's manager has confirmed that he has been dealing with ongoing health and heart issues all year, so we wish him a speedy recovery.
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2: K-Win. 5 and 99 both looking good through Stockton right now, as is the crosstown freeway between the two. Now, if you're heading out of town to the north on 99, you'll have no troubles up into Lodi. Or to the south on Highway 5, that's looking good into Lathrop, as is westbound 120 out of Manteca. That's traffic. I'm Ron Servi.
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0: 3K win. It is Lucas in the morning. It is a Friday. That means a 7 a.m. jump off mix is coming up just at 7 o'clock. So it's going to be a lot of fun. Make you feel like in a nightclub as you're leaving the house and heading to work. And we're also going to pick a grand prize winner for that 65-inch flat screen TV. One of the many 65-inch flat screen TVs we're giving away. We'll pick a grand prize winner very soon. Hang out for that. It's 97.7, 98.3 K-Win.
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4: 5 and 99 both looking good through Stockton right now, as is the crosstown freeway between the two. Now, if you're heading out of town to the north on 99, you'll have no troubles up into Lodi. Or to the south on Highway 5, that's looking good into Lathrop, as is westbound 120 out of Manteca. That's traffic. I'm Ron Servi.
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0: What's going on, man?
1: What's happening?
0: So you run this 209 TMP ladies flag football team.
1: Yes, sir. Yes, sir. Second year running.
0: Yeah, you guys got all the stars in the house here today, too?
1: Absolutely. Absolutely. I'm going to go ahead and let the girls introduce themselves and what high school they play for, why they're interested in playing TMP, and we're going to get to rocking.
0: Heck yeah, yeah.
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0: 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Yeah.
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9: And I'm Kalia Lawrence, and I play for Bear Creek High School.
0: Okay, now make some noise, ladies! Yes, thank you so much for coming in. When's your next big game?
1: We actually got tryouts on the 14th of November at St. Mary's High School, and then we'll get the season rolling after that.
0: Heck yeah, I love it. Thank you so much for coming in today.
1: Yeah, appreciate you. Don't answer the phone.

0: Linda, the HR manager. May I please speak to Janine?
1: Yeah, I'm Janine.
0: I'm calling in regards to a coworker of yours named Giovanni Lewis, and he's recently been transferred, and we've been told that you and him were extremely close.
1: I mean, yes, we were together. Yeah, no, he's my work friend.
0: And ma'am, do you know why Giovanni was transferred out of the office?
1: No, I didn't even know.
0: Because he's being investigated for embezzlement. And I would appreciate it if you kept this confidential, because we transferred him to another office, because if money starts missing there, he will be terminated and arrested.
1: Did
0: you ever see him spending large amounts of cash when you guys would go out and get drunk together?
1: I mean,
0: on the company's dime?
1: It's not on the company's dime. We would go
0: It could be on the company's dime, because he'd be stealing from us to take you guys out to drink and motel rooms by the hour.
1: Wait a minute. A hotel room?
0: I didn't say hotel rooms. I said motel rooms, okay, by the hour.
1: Or motel room. Whenever we go out.
0: Yes.
1: We'll alternate. So
0: you'll alternate what? Alternate how? Alternate, like, who's going to be the one stealing from the petty cash to pay for it all, or what?
1: No, that's really...
0: I would be careful, ma'am. You're implicating yourself, and this investigation is not for you, so I would suggest...
1: We pay for our things.
0: Yes, with the company's money.
1: No, we earn it. We work really hard.
0: Oh, you work really hard, so that's an excuse for you to steal from us. Is that what you're saying?
1: I'm sorry, too. Who are you again?
0: My name is Scottman, and I'm the assistant to the assistant to the HR manager, Linda.
1: I don't even know how that works.
0: You don't know how it works.
1: Why are you deflecting and distracting
0: when I'm just asking you what happened to the money?
1: But I don't...
0: I have a nose for liars and rich old men that are about to die and maybe leave me some of their fortune.
1: Are you like...
0: Am I what? A gold digger? Yes, okay. But I'm also a very good investigator.
1: What is happening?

0: crime, protect yourself. Call the Bogan Law Firm today.
1: Hello?
2: Hola, my name is Scottabin with HR. I'm the assistant to the assistant to the assistant to

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3: And just like that, they cleared that crash in Modesto, southbound 99. Now getting back to the speed limit, all that traffic dissipating. For a while, though, we had two lanes blocked, southbound 99, approaching 132. In Tracy, still Friday light out here, westbound 205 doesn't slow down until you get to Mountain House Parkway. That's traffic. I'm Ron Servi.
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4: 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And comes inches from hitting me, the tires screeched. 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

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It is Lucas in the morning, and yes, we are giving away a 65-inch flat-screen TV. In fact, we're going to call the grand prize winner here in less than 10 minutes and hook it up with one of many 65-inch flat-screen TVs. It's K-Win.

0: It is time
1: to give away another 65-inch flat-screen TV. We're giving away these, like, left and right. Big shout-out to last week's grand prize winner, Stephanie from Stockton. And we got our grand prize winner's name right here. We got to get him on the phone and hook him up. Let's get grand prize winner on the phone now.

0: Carlos.
1: Good morning, Carlos. This is Lucas from Caitlin. Where are you at right now?
2: Man, here at work.
1: Where are you working at?
2: Oh, man, I work for Inspire Bakery.
1: Oh, right on. What do you do with the bakery?
2: Oh, man, we make all the good stuff for Mickey D's.
1: Oh, heck yeah, heck yeah. You're speaking my language right now.
2: Yeah.
1: Well, check this out, Carlos from Stockton. You are the grand prize winner of a 65-inch flat-screen TV.
2: Heck yeah.
1: I mean, this is amazing. You just got hooked up on a Friday here with a 65-inch flat-screen TV.
2: Man, that's nice. That's awesome.
1: So where are you going to put it?
2: Yeah, I'm going to put it in my garage, man. Watch all the Raider games.
1: Oh, heck yeah, you're a Raider fan, right? You guys are 3-0, so it's a good start to the season.
2: Oh, yeah. 4-0, baby. 4-0 coming.
1: Yeah. So it's 65-inch flat-screen TV. You're putting it in your garage. You're going to have some parties over there. Do you have a big family?
2: Oh, man. We're 7 kids, 8 grandkids. You know, you got the wife. But we're big.
1: Yeah, that is a huge family. It's like a whole football roster right there. And now all of your family will be watching football games, the fights, soap operas on a 65-inch flat-screen TV.
2: Oh, man, I appreciate you.
1: Well, I appreciate you listening.
2: Thank you again.
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1: That crash on 99 in Modesto has been cleared. So northbound 99 slowing down right around Main Street up towards Jacktone Road. If from there you're heading into Tracy, it's a pretty decent day to do so. Although it does slow down right around Mountain House Parkway, it'll be sluggish from there on to 580 and over the Altamont Pass. That's traffic. I'm Ron Servi.
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2: 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And comes inches from hitting me, the tires screeched. And I yell, WTF! And look at the guy, and he's huge. And thankfully, he was reasonable because I think he would have beat me up.
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1: 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Just play the game one way. You hit a ball in the gap, run. 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

0: 97.7, 98.3 K win. It is Lucas in the morning, and this is going to be so much fun if you win this. This is amazing. This is a tropical vacation at one of the 16 dream resorts and spas in Mexico. Check this out. It is a four-day, three-night trip for four. 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
4: That crash on 99 in Modesto has been cleared. It's northbound 99 slowing down right around Main Street up towards Jacktone Road. If from there you're heading into Tracy, it's a pretty decent day to do so, although it does slow down right around Mountain House Parkway. It'll be sluggish from there on to 580 and over the Altamont Pass. That's traffic. I'm Ron Servi.
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0: 97.7, 98.3 K-Win. It is Lucas in the Morning. Coming up here at 8:20, we're going to play K-Win Texting Trivia. We have Victoria Monet tickets to give away. She's going to be in Sacramento. So I love this game, Texting Trivia, because that's a game where I ask the trivia question, and then you text me the answer. You don't call it, you text it. And then I pick one lucky winner at random from all the correct answers. So that's going to happen at 8:20. Hang out. It's K-Win.
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0: 97.7, 98.3 K-Win. It is Lucas in the morning, and Drake keeps breaking his own records. Janice is now the longest-running number one on the hot rap charts right there. So it's pretty crazy. I mean, Drake is just making and printing money and racking up all the accolades here. I mean, Janice is just breaking records left and right. It is the longest running number one song on the hot rap chart. So big shouts out to Drake.
1: Getting you up in the morning.
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0: random from all the correct guesses to win Victoria Monet tickets. Today's question. Drake has a song that has broken his own record by spending 19 weeks at number one on Billboard's Hot Rap Songs chart. Yes, this is the longest running song at number one on the Hot Rap Songs chart ever. Which Drake song just broke the record? Hit me up right now. Text me 209-951-5946. Text for your name, the city you're texting from, and the name of the song that just broke the record for the longest run at number one on the Hot Rap charts. Text for your name, the name of the city you're in, and the song that just broke the record of the Hot Rap charts at being number one for 19 weeks. What song was it? 209-951-5946. 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
1: Don't answer the phone. It's another Caitlin Carmen prank call.
2: Hello?
3: Hello, my name is Scottabin with HR. I'm the assistant to the assistant to the assistant to Linda, the HR manager. May I please speak to Janine?
2: Yeah, I'm Janine.
3: I'm calling in regards to a coworker of yours named Giovanni Lewis, and he's recently been transferred, and we've been told that you and him were extremely close.
2: I mean, yes, we were together. Yeah, no, he's my work friend.
3: And ma'am, do you know why Giovanni was transferred out of the office?
2: No, I didn't even know.
3: Because he's being investigated for embezzlement. And I would appreciate it if you kept this confidential, because we transferred him to another office, because if money starts missing there, he will be terminated and arrested.
2: Did
3: you ever see him spending large amounts of cash when you guys would go out and get drunk together?
2: I mean, when we
3: on the company's dime?
2: It's not on the company's dime. We would go
3: It could be on the company's dime, because if he's stealing from us to take you guys out to drink and motel rooms by the hour.
2: Wait a minute. A hotel room?
3: I didn't say hotel rooms. I said motel rooms, okay, by the hour.
2: Or motel room. Whenever we go out,
3: yes.
2: We'll alternate. So
3: you'll alternate what? Alternate how? Alternate, like, who's going to be the one stealing from the petty cash to pay for it all, or what?
2: No, that's really...
3: I would

0: careful, ma'am. You're implicating yourself, and this investigation is not for you. So I would suggest...
1: We pay for our things.
0: Yes, with the company's money.
1: No, we earn them. We work really hard.
0: Oh, you work really hard, so that's an excuse for you to steal from us. Is that what you're saying?
1: I'm sorry, too. Who are you?
0: My name is Scottman, and I'm the assistant to the assistant to the HR manager, Linda.
1: I don't even know how that works.
0: You don't know how what works.
1: Like, who? Do you work?
0: Why are you deflecting and distracting when I'm just asking you what happened to the money?
1: But I don't...
0: I have a nose for liars and rich old men that are about to die and maybe leave me some of their fortune.
1: Are you like...
0: Am I what? A gold digger, yes, okay? But I'm also a very good investigator.
1: What is happening?
0: Stupid.

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1: That's right.
0: Check it out.
1: B-I-G, baby.
2: Yes.

0: most of the morning commutes are all starting to dissipate. Still a little bit of sluggish traffic northbound 99 coming up into Modesto. We're backed up towards Keys Road. And we're getting reports of a large tan dog running around in the roadway. This is in Stockton on Highway 99 northbound before Hammer Lane. That's traffic. I'm Ron Servi.
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2: This is Jacob Ben-Gurrell, and I'm a criminal defense attorney in Stockton, California. 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Again, that is 209-204-2330.
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1: Most of the commutes are dissipating. We are still finding a bit of slow traffic. Northbound 99 trying to get up into Modesto begins to slow down in series that's going to continue up towards Tuolumne Boulevard. No troubles getting through Ripon, and if you're heading into Tracy, completely at the limit on 205 heading for 580 in the Altamont Pass. That's traffic. Come on, Survey.
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9: 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And comes inches from hitting me, the tires screeched. And I yell, WTF! And look at the guy, and he's huge. And thankfully, he was reasonable because I think he would have beat me up.
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0: 1-800-516-1046, and I pick one lucky winner at random and call them back. So let's get our winner on the phone here.
1: Hello, who's this?
0: This is Lucas from Kaywin. Is this Maria?
1: Yes.
0: Hi, this is Lucas from Kaywin. How are you?
1: I'm great.
0: Well, I'm calling because it's a Friday and we're playing Kaywin Texting Trivia. And I see your answer here and you got it right. So tell everybody what Drake song has broken the record at 19 weeks at number one on the Hot Rap Charts.
1: Janice by Drake.
0: There you go. You're a winner.
1: What? Thank you.
0: yes, you won. We are going to hook you up with tickets to Victoria Monet in Sacramento at the Memorial Auditorium.
1: Oh, my God. Thank you so much.

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2: Almost looks like a weekend out there. Things are looking great right now. Both directions of 99 looking good through Ripon. If you're heading into Tracy, you'll find 205 completely at the limit out to 580. And no delays on 580 over the Altamont Pass clear into the Livermore Valley. That's traffic. I'm Ron Servi.
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0: You know, you still have a chance to get in for that Dream Resorts and Spas flyaway before 9 o'clock here. 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
2: 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Welcome to the show.
3: 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I don't remember none of that.

0: Carlos.
1: Good morning, Carlos. This is Lucas from Caitlin. Where are you at right now?
0: Man, here at work.
1: Where are you working at?
0: Oh, man, I work for Aspire Bakery.
1: Oh, right on. What do you do with the bakery?
0: Oh, man, we make all the good stuff for Mickey D's.
1: Oh, heck yeah, heck yeah. You're speaking my language right now.
0: There you go.
1: Well, check this out, Carlos from Stockton. You are the grand prize winner of a 65-inch flat-screen TV.
0: Heck yeah.
1: I mean, this is amazing. You just got hooked up on a Friday here with a 65-inch flat-screen TV.
0: Man, that's nice. That's awesome.
1: So where are you going to put it?
0: Yeah, I'm going to put it in my garage, man. Watch all the Raider games.
1: Oh, heck yeah. You're a Raider fan, right? You guys are 3-0, so it's a good start to the season.
0: Oh, yeah. 4-0, baby. 4-0 coming.
1: Yeah. So that 65-inch flat-screen TV, you're putting in your garage. You're going to have some parties over there. Do you have a big family?
0: Oh, man. We're 7 kids, 8 grandkids. You know, you got the wife. So we're big.
1: Yeah, that is a huge family. It's like a whole football roster right there. And now all of your family will be watching football games, the fights, soap operas on a 65-inch flat-screen TV.
0: Oh, man, I appreciate you.
1: Well, I appreciate you listening.
0: Thank you again.
2: Don't answer the phone. It's another Caitlin Carmen prank call.
3: Hello?
4: Hola, my name is Scottabin with HR. I'm the assistant to the assistant to the assistant to Linda, the HR manager. May I please speak to Janine?
3: Yeah, I'm Janine.
4: I'm calling in regards to a coworker of yours named Giovanni Lewis, and he's recently been transferred, and we've been told that you and him were extremely close.
3: I mean, yes, we were together. Yeah, no, he's my work friend.
4: And ma'am, do you know why Giovanni was transferred out of the office?
3: No, I didn't even know.
4: Because he's being investigated for embezzlement. And I would appreciate it if you kept this confidential, because we transferred him to another office, because if money starts missing there, he will be terminated and arrested.
3: I can't even.
4: Did you ever see him spending large amounts of cash when you guys would go out and get drunk together?
3: I mean,
4: on the company's dime?
3: It's not on the company's dime. We would go
4: It could be on the company's dime, because he'd be stealing from us to take you guys out to drink and motel rooms by the hour.
3: Wait a minute. A hotel room? I've never been.
4: I didn't say hotel rooms. I said motel rooms, okay, by the hour.
3: Or motel room. Whenever we go out.
4: Yes.
3: We'll alternate
4: like who's gonna be the one stealing from the petty cash to pay for it all, or what?
3: No, that's really
4: I would
3: no,
4: be careful, ma'am. You're implicating
3: money.
4: Yourself, and this investigation is not for you, so I would suggest
3: we pay for our things.
4: Yes, with the company's money.
3: No, we earn it. We work
4: hard. Oh, you work really hard, so that's an excuse for you to steal from us. Is that what you're saying?
3: I'm sorry, too. Who are you again?
4: My name is Scottman, and I'm the assistant to the assistant to the HR manager, Linda.
3: I don't even know how that works.
4: How do you know how it works?
3: Why
4: are you deflecting and distracting when I'm just asking you what happened to the money?
3: But I don't.
4: I have a nose for liars and rich old men that are about to die and maybe leave me some of their fortune.
3: Are you like?
4: Am I what? A gold digger? Yes. Okay, but I'm also a very good investigator.
3: What is happening?
4: Stupid.

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3: A bit of sluggish traffic northbound 99 coming up out of Ceres. That all picks up right around 132 in Modesto. And then it's going to be easy sailing from here on up into Ripon. No troubles on 205 through Tracy as you make your way out towards 580. Even 580 at the speed limit over the Altamont Pass. That's traffic. I'm Ron Servi.
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5: This is Jacob Ben-Gurrell, and I'm a criminal defense attorney in Stockton, California. 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
2: 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And comes inches from hitting me. The tire screeched. And I yell, WTF! 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
1: A bit of sluggish traffic northbound 99 coming up out of Ceres. That all picks up right around 132 in Modesto. And then it's going to be easy sailing from here on up into Ripon. No troubles on 205 through Tracy as you make your way out towards 580. Even 580 at the speed limit over the Altamont Pass. That's traffic. I'm Ron Servi.
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3: A bit of sluggish traffic northbound 99 coming up out of Ceres. That all picks up right around 132 in Modesto. And then it's going to be easy sailing from here on up into Ripon. No troubles on 205 through Tracy as you make your way out towards 580. Even 580 at the speed limit over the Altamont Pass. That's traffic. I'm Ron Servi.
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1: 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So he hits the gas and guns it. And comes inches from hitting me. 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And I yell, WTF! And look at the guy, and he's huge. And thankfully, he was reasonable because I think he would have beat me up.
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This is Jacob Ben-Gurrell, and I'm a criminal defense attorney in Stockton, California. I've worked with Jennifer Davis and Cumulus for years. 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

0: 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The tire screeched. 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
1: 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And comes inches from hitting me. The tire screeched. And I yell, WTF! And look at the guy, and he's huge. And thankfully, he was reasonable because I think he would have beat me up.
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D83 Caitlin, I just got a text from Samantha in Modesto. She wanted to know if I could say that word again. 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
1: 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I'm going to get some miles in, so I'm running. And then there's this pickup truck, a huge one. So he hits the gas and guns it. And comes inches from hitting me. The tires screeched. And I yell, WTF! And look at the guy, and he's huge. And thankfully, he was reasonable because I think he would have beat me up.
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0: 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Girl, you a 10, girl, you a 10, girl, you a 10. 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

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Happy Friday, man. Louis Cruz. You know, we have like two ways for you to win a tropical vacation from Dream Resorts and Spas. 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

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K-Win, happy Friday, man. Thank you for being here today. Louis Cruz hanging out. So Cameron and Mace apparently think that Jay-Z may have secret plans to headline the coming Super Bowl in February. Yeah, the Super Bowl halftime show. So despite reports that he's, having a hard time securing a performer for the halftime show, during a podcast, Cameron joked that Jay-Z's busy schedule could be a ploy to surprise fans with his own performance. So Cameron, thinks that if Jay-Z does perform, he may bring out some pretty big artists like Beyonce, Pharrell, Rihanna, Justin Timberlake. Remember, Jay-Z did previously hint at the possibility of him performing at the Super Bowl this time around. So we'll see what happens, man. Drizzy, Drake, J. Cole, Future, all coming up on K-Win.

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0: 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Happy Friday. Louis Cruz hanging out. Well, it went down again this morning. I don't know if you caught that, but Carlos from Stockton won his 65-inch flat screen TV. So now you got Stephanie and Carlos, and we still got more going on. 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

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One Bay Area rapper says he's looking forward to Diddy's prison release party. Oh, man. 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
1: 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And comes inches from hitting me. 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And I yell, WTF! And look at the guy, and he's huge. And thankfully, he was reasonable because I think he would have beat me up.
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Happy Friday, man. Louis Cruz hanging out. Just an FYI about this weekend here on K-Win. We have tickets for Wildin' Out, man. It's going down November 10th, Oakland Arena. We got those tickets all weekend, man, for Wildin' Out. 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Here we go, man. I love this track. It's new from Tim's. 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